0: It's working.
1: At a rapid estimate, seeing 275 old left in front of Dresden. Been a triangle.
2: Careful. Six 34. What was that address?
1: Being at 275 Old Lathan Road, address is

0: 31, have a transfer flight request. Volunteer Hospital Morton, Tennessee, going to St. Thomas West, Nashville, Tennessee, for a 74.8 kilo patient. Card number 113550. How copy?
1: Copy. Last half in the city.
2: Good copy.
0: Alpha Echo. 11 Tardy RA2 5588 Alpha Echo. We will talk to you in the air.

0: 614. Go ahead. There's a Hunter Quorum subject in the lobby. He's got civil papers in box 2.
1: I have lobby on my way up there here in just a minute.
0: 10-4.
1: 4-6-14, I'm in Dresden, you need to get to that. If you'd like to. I also got a warrant in the jail, needs to be served. Be great.
2: Quickly County, 505, back in the county, in service.
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0: 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Have a hold subject having psychiatric behavior.

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1: Yes.
0: Had an accident on I-1 at 152 Grange Road in Mark. She advised it was accidental.
1: Hello.

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0: Please holding.
1: Seaford.
2: County, on that Grace Road, I'm reading in the notes that the call actually occurred while it was in the city. If you would just 10-4 that and close it.
1: 10-4.

0: also on this fellow that's freaking out. Does he have any weapons or anything like that?
1: 1050, caller advised he does not have any weapons. Did say he has access to regular kitchen knives.
2: Plus 55 minutes en route. 4 on board, 130 on the fuel, RA of 2. 2049 for an HFE, flight 135.
0: Be back 10-8, 10-4.
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0: I'll be 45 in Casey's, Tennessee 108, Boyd David Charles Victor.

0: 342. You need to confirm insurance on the 28.
1: 10-4,
0: it's confirmed. 10-4.

203, 1028. Correction, 1891. Kentucky, King 1, Edward, 333, 22, in front of C.R. Wilson.

0: 614. 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
1: Infinity is out with the subject that we have a positive 29 on. They want to know if we can meet at the line.
0: 34, you direct.
1: I'll
2: be in route. 10-4. 3-42, Tennessee DL.
1: Correct.
2: 087-891-585. Let me know if there's any inquiries, please.

0: the 634 in this regard, they're going to have additional charges.
1: Yep.
0: 342, that DL is going to be valid.
1: More than

0: 203, can you give me those last three again?
1: 501.
0: 10-4, just making sure I heard it correctly, that's going to be valid.
1: 10-4, thank you.
0: 6-4, thank you.
2: Yeah, I'm code 1, everything's code 1 out here. My subject didn't go to bed for the evening, he's just had a little bit too much drink tonight.
0: 10-4.

0: have a 911 call, 115 South Front. They advise that they've had people messing around their house. County also refers to the 601 advised. Just put on the card that I've advised that male subject be called in and reference all this about the leash law. His dog did try to attack me.
1: That was the caller.
0: Yeah, that's gonna be the caller that was warned on that.
1: 10-4.

0: 45 North, near the River Bridge, Tennessee, 802, Boy Queen, Zebra X-ray.
1: Thank you.

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0: And for 20.
1: He's out, hole 22, Bush right out.

0: 64 Kane County. Can you check GL status on an Amanda McKinney? Tennessee DL 06.
1: 06,
0: I'm just running by name. Ten 4 we have J verse. 8-15, 1979.

0: 614, I'm not finding a DL. 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
1: 0766.
2: 4376.

0: 614, 1012. Gonna be suspended, have a suspension from 8 to 2025 to indefinite.
1: Reason for suspension, Kenny?
0: Failure to satisfy fines and costs.

0: Roger again, check 29, Smoker Woods, DFE, and on our Ricky Hoskins.
1: 10-4.
0: 14, what's your exact location?

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1: 51.
0: Mike, come on, I'll call him.
1: CN4.
2: It's 14-5 to check him out of Vineyard County as well.
1: 10-50.
2: I want to run it there too.
1: 10-50.

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1: Twenty-one with him.

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1: 3042. I'll be 1081 with a railroad service truck, no tag. This time, B45 on the River Bridge.

0: Janet Pierce on the line. She had a note left for Sybil. She wanted to know if somebody was coming out tonight, when they'd be coming.
1: Well, what's her address, Danny?
0: Sybil.

0: 314, Kennedy 2328, Bible Union Hub.
1: 34, she'd like somebody to come out tonight. I can be around to find her paper. If not, it'll be Monday morning, unless she comes to the office tomorrow.
0: 10-4.

0: 342,
1: standby. 643, I just got a 911 call from that 601 Old State Route 22 again. They advise that subject is acting out still and wanting to go to the hospital.
0: 3-4.

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2: Tennessee 575, Roy John David Nora, going to be 45 North, just a big nursery.
1: Central.

0: 64. 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
1: Careful. 401, are you in route out there to Old Fair Route 22?
0: Stand 4.
1: I'm here at Bynum and Old 22. I'm going to be about to get that paper and get her served. Also, don't get bit by that dog.
0: Copy.

0: 614 is not showing me what box that's in.
1: Yeah, but it's probably a summons that was issued by Circuit Court or Circuit Crown County.
0: 10-4, it is Circuit Court. It's going to be a Janet Pierce.
1: Careful.
0: Yeah. 115 South Hunt has called in twice since you've been out there. It's admin line, but they've called in twice.
2: Careful.
1: Very 42, 2:30 to go.
0: Go ahead.
1: 095-84-0418. Let me know if there's any recent history, please.

0: Official 2 is going to be valid. There are several entries left with speeding in 2024. I'm sorry, 2025.
1: Yeah, it wasn't.

0: 634, 621.
1: 21, go ahead.
0: That subject called back in from 601 Old State Route 22, advised that the Melvin subject is standing in the middle of the road.
1: Beautiful.

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0: 10-4.

0: 6, 21, 97.
1: Subject in the lobby needing to speak with a deputy sheriff's holder to come up here and speak with us.
0: Sample. No, I'm out of the lobby.

0: Can you give me a public service, please?
1: Approval.

0: 426. 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He's not at his residence right now. I've got him on the phone. You want to call in?
1: Yeah, well.

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1: Go ahead.
0: Calling at E.W. James parking lot, Tennessee 520. Void clean Nora Frank. We got silver Honda.
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0: hissediyor.
1: Good.
0: So she's gonna be 102.870.859. Second's gonna be 134.502.029. NCIC local, Montgomery County.
1: Yeah.

0: 203. First DL is going to be suspended, Class D. Second DL is invalid, Class D. Clear to return service.
1: 10-4, what's the suspension for?

0: 203. You didn't advise Carol in Montgomery will clear on my first video.
1: Campbell.
0: Campbell, thank you.

0: 21,
1: 1081.
0: Unit. I hear about First Force Reynolds, Tennessee 467. Boy Robert Queen George, YW50.
1: Yeah.
0: 634, I'm not with him.
1: Tampa.

0: 551.
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0: Hi, can I just log it? Same situation as earlier. Everybody 603 there.
1: Yeah.
0: And, not to call the 911.
1: Yeah.

0: 对，我往这继续。
1: Go ahead.
0: 0953559 Sinus 29. Jake 09 and Blake as well, please.
1: Sam.
2: If you want to log another control 115,000.
1: Sam.

0: 614.
1: Go ahead. Been reported of a possible stranded motorist near 1998 Hawks Road, 1998 Hawks Road. Possibly probably at a corner of Hawks and Barker Road. Or it was a teenager came up to his porch so that him and his girlfriend broke down. Caller can't see the vehicle. Unsure if it's going to be in the roadway.
0: Yeah.

0: Just wanted to advise you, I had a Robert Young call in. He advised that his trailer had a blowout on Highway 431 Terrell Road. It's off the roadway. He said he'd be there in a couple of days to come pick it back up.
1: Hello.

0: Studio 3.
1: Good.
0: Better call holding around Court Square whenever you clear.
1: Yeah, well, I just got back from the cruiser. Go ahead with it.
0: 10-4-6-16 called in. He received a call saying that there was a group of middle school girls walking around Court Square. Just want somebody to go check them out.
1: Yeah, well.

0: Yes, Match, Magic 2 is back in service.
1: Magic 2 back in service, 2130.

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1: Go ahead.
0: I have a domestic disturbance at 2670 Highway 118 in Dresden, 2670 Highway 118 in Dresden. Any more information?

0: 14 to be advised the husband has assaulted the subject, does have weapons such as guns, can hear him yelling and threatening to leave, and assaulted the child who is 14.
1: Bianca.
0: Caller's husband has assaulted her, and he does have weapons such as guns, and has also assaulted the child who is 14.
1: Cancel. Get our vehicle description as well before he does leave.

0: you, over.
1: Spoke with a resident on North Wilson, gave me names of the females in question, gave me a description of a vehicle as well. They were GLA. I will be in the area looking for that vehicle.
2: He hasn't left just yet, but he would be driving a 2020 white Chevy Silverado. He should be letting me know what direction he goes if he does leave.
1: Correct.

0: Yeah, I mean, it's also the advice. She stated he does carry a handgun on him. Not sure if he's going to have it on him currently. She wasn't 100% sure.
1: Yeah.

0: 6-34, I have a Tennessee D on the ready.
1: Yeah.
0: A
1: 11-1-1-3-2-0-1-9-5 to come back to a Van Meter individual. Okay, 2143.
0: I'm part of the fire traffic, honey.

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1: You just can't, you'll take that call, please.

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1: Yeah.
0: 45 northbound at the bridges, Tennessee 528, boy, Mary, Claire, boy.
1: Yeah.

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1: Go ahead, 4.
0: Lee Button, 2 911 callers. Hanging at 7805, Highway 118 to Dukedom. 7805, Highway 118 to Dukedom. We're talking to him now, trying to get more information.
1: 10-4.
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0: 3, 43, 1081. Tennessee 976, Boy, Mary, King, Robert, going to be 45 at Cooper Cycles.
1: Can you revise that cross street?
0: Going to be by Cooper Cycles next to Williams Funeral.
1: 10-4.

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0: Curry 42, it's going to be a valid Class C.
1: 10-4, any recent history?
0: Last history was property damage accident, 7/26, out of Shelby County.
1: 10-4, fine. 203, check locals on the Preston Odal.

0: 203. Also, on that welfare check, I made contact with the juveniles. They were waiting on a ride. Everything's code 1.
1: Yep.
2: Five, go ahead.
3: The 78-year-old male did have bypass surgery a few days ago. Blood pressure was 118 over 50, heart rate of 87, with some heavy breathing. Oxygen was showing 98, was feeling numb. Thus, he only had 4 Tylenol in the last 12 hours. Does have type 2 diabetes. Only thing they could advise.
2: Thanks, copy.

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0: Alright, 210-628 on your 8.
1: Go ahead.
0: Parson, Lee, Tennessee, 717, Boy, Robert, Sam, George. Who's that come back on?
1: It was back on a 1977 Chevy, red in color, registered to Tyler McCollum out of Martin Insurance, unconfirmed expiration current.
0: Yeah, 4-2-28-699, Boy Charles, Kim Paul.
1: Comes back on 2002 G, silver in color, registered to Thomas Jimerson out of Martin Insurance, confirmed expiration current.
0: Well, both of those vehicles are unoccupied at City Park.
1: Yeah.

0: 6-4-10.
1: County is back tonight. I'll be 1019 drop off from Table Ward.
2: Yeah. 640, just be advised that abandoned vehicle on Hawks Road was on its way now.
1: 0-4.
2: Go ahead.
1: Give me Kentucky, Tom, Warren, Robert, 878, 45, and William Schmier home.
2: Okay.
3: 621. I'm 98. The male's parents came to retrieve his truck.
2: Yeah,

0: 203, 1081, Georgia.
1: Got it.
0: David, David Charles, 2065, the Miami Downs parking lot. Also have 3, the 2 Tennessee, 1 Georgia, when you're ready.
1: Go ahead with the first deal.
0: First is going to be Georgia deal, 070-446-853. Let me know when you're ready for a second.
1: Unit.
0: Second's going to be Tennessee, 145-429-790. Third, Tennessee as well, 147-020-457. You ready to check Shelby Davidson, NCIC in Georgia.
1: Yep.
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0: Alabama, 48, Adam, 0, X-ray, Noah Henry, going to be out of Church Christ.
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0: It's actually going to be Kentucky. 816-0 King Adam.
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0: County 503 is going to be transporting one timer to Region 1 and then.
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0: going to be a 2018 Dodge Charger black colored to a 1.8 Bond out of Hickman, expiration date of 27.
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0: 808, Boy Queen, Nora, Seabrook. Via Subway parking lot.
1: 10-4, do you have us advise the last four was Boy Queen, Nora, Zebra?
0: 10-4.

0: Smart 5, stand by for medical. Young girl that's throwing up blood from a red Mercedes. 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
1: 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Zaxby's.

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1: Five zero five is going to be back in service. Patient infused transport.
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0: Yeah.

0: 203F to Tennessee Niels, when you're ready.
1: Go ahead.
0: First is going to be 151-346-537. Second, 152-695-225. You will check that second out of Humphreys County.
2: Yeah. 2198.
1: Yeah, 4.

0: 203, both Cedric for me, Dallas Hot Seat, 329.
1: 24, thank you. It's 29.
0: Yeah.

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1: Go ahead.
0: Skyhawk and Smith Road, Tennessee 727. Boy Robert, North Charles. Be a bright new time.
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1: Going to be
0: Valcleffy. Was any recent history?
1: Kennedy.
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1: 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I believe I'm going to be out with a female who's self-armed. Name's Sarah.
2: 10-4, they were looking for her. What part of South Central are you going to be out at?
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0: CMS Sharon Air, respond to 434 West Main Street, 434 West Main Street. I have an 80-year-old female that fell, struggling to talk, pretty much unconscious. Time out, 2330.
1: Can I run the EMS out here close to you?
2: 10-4, what part of South Wendell are you at?
1: 315 South Wendell.
2: 10-4,

0: 614. 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
1: Yeah, she's lacerated her arm multiple times.
0: Simple.

0: Martha, stand by for a cell phone. 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There's a female that has self-harmed herself. She's out with a county unit and a Martin unit at 315 South Wendell, 2342.
1: Martha,

0: 342-298,
1: South Asia. 10-4. Has flashed on multiple times.
2: Contact,

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1: Route 2344.
2: Did you say it was West Main or Main?
1: It's coming West Main.
2: Copy.
1: Base are you going to be responding from?
2: Responding from Martin.

0: 3-14.
1: Good.
0: That paperwork from Ms. Pierce. And maybe he's sitting back here on one of the desks.
1: Paperwork, who made that civil Obama Union that called earlier?
0: Yeah, 10-4. Was she calling again? She wanted to serve.
1: 10-4, I'm trying to find it.
0: 10-4, when you go out there, just apologize here. We've been running crazy.
1: 10-4.

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1: Dispatch, slider wants me back, sir. Basically, it turns order. Thank you.
2: Moving on.

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1: 10-4.

0: Flight request. Martin, Tennessee, Weakley County. Patient would be brought to the base. Card of 113690, 113690, outcome.
1: Good copy. Stand by for weather check.
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2: Well, already done. 558 Alpha Echo, already at
1: 558 Alpha 483, and they advise it is a go flight, but they are going to bring the patient to the base. I don't have an ETA just yet.

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1: Seven, go ahead.
2: 3-1, I have some patient information if you'd like.
1: Copy.
2: We'll be brought to the base. They're supposed to call us back when ground's in route. They'd be coming from the Sharon area in Weakley County. Ground contact will be 507 on 205 and a possible CVA, patient's approximately 100 pounds.

0: 31 Ari has been acknowledged. Ground is en route from the Sharon area. She did not have an exact ETA.
1: Yes.
0: Ari has been acknowledged. Ground is en route from the Sharon, Weakley County area. She did not have an exact ETA, but they're responding emergent to your base.

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1: Yeah.

0: We have departed base en route to Jackson General. I've got about 28 minutes, 4 on board, 150 on the fuel, RA of 3, HFE 1141, part 135.
1: It's Tiger Park.
2: Sonar 127-0237-28 to Jackson with 4 source 135-1141 HFE, RAF 3, 150 in the fuel. Positive Skytruck.
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0: you?

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Have a caller advise that they smell gas in their house. Timeout, 48 after midnight.

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1: Fire comes to all Dresden fire units. The caller just called back. They stated they went outside and investigated. Said you can disregard, it's actually going to be a skunk.

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1: Yeah, 4.

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1: Three.
0: We've now received 4 911 calls from 1125 East Main, 1125 East Main. They keep calling saying that they smell smoke in the area, and they call back to cancel, and now they call back again wanting the fire department to come back out. We have the fire department in line at this time.
1: Then what else?
0: Six 21,
1: can you do it? 093-856-279, status 29.

0: the fire. That is a call at 1125 East Main Street, 1125 East Main Street for odor, possibly gas odor. There is nobody in the house this time. Timeout 104.
1: Fire Dome, 207 around. Is this the same residence?

0: 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I'll be out investigating.
1: 1-10.
0: Hello, Zeb. What truck do you want me to bring out here?

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2: 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I'm out with it.

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1: Four tank county. Can you tell me what that 29 is actually for?
2: It's gonna be an FTA.
1: Ten four.

Thanks, my boy. 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They out of Tennessee. Markeisha Mary Adam Robert Queen Union out of Sam Henry Adam Vons Boy Ocean Nora David Sam July 4th of 2004. Check.

0: 6-4-6-6, my name is going to be 10-15, female. 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
1: Terrible.

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0: 634, I'm sending to Gale, when you're ready.
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0: Airdeck 3-1, that's a good copy. We've got Shea accepting in 558 Alpha Echo. Hardy, Powell, I think you said 11. I've got Dunn here in TCS, RA of 4.
1: Copy, RAF
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AMS Martin area, 137 Village Lane, 137 Village Lane, apartment 2 for a 58-year-old male, lift assist, no injuries, time out 317.

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1: Bravo 7, fetching route at 323. 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He's unsure if the door's unlocked.

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1: 10-4, he said he's unsure if his door is unlocked. He doesn't have any key information outside, though.
0: Copy, is this apartment 2?
1: 10-4.

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0: And a long call at 203, correction, 201 West North Street, 201 West North Street, Community National Tobacco. A burglary alarm, zone 992, with no description, no contact with the key holder.

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1: County you all be on this. No signs of forced entry. No damage. Nothing audible coming from this building. Can you show me tonight?

5, 5, 5, 5, 5, 5, 5, 5, 5, 5, 5, 5, 5, 5, 5, 5, 5, 5, 5, 5, 5, 5, 5, 5, 5, 5, 5, 5, 5, 5, 5, 5, 5, 5, 5, 5, 5, 5, 5, 5, 5, 5, 5, 5, 5, 5, 5, 5, 5, 5, 5, 5, 5, 5, 5, 5, 5, 5, 5, 5, 5, 5, 5, 5, 5, 5, 5, 5, 5, 5, 5, 5, 5, 5, 5, 5, 5, 5, 5, 5, 5, 5, 5, 5, 5, 5, 5, 5, 5, 5, 5, 5, 5, 5, 5, 5, 5, 5, 5, 5, 5, 5, 5, 5, 5, 5, 5, 5, 5, 5, 5, 5, 5, 5, 5, 5, 5, 5, 5, 5, 5, 5, 5, 5, 5, 5,
136 Jennings Lane, that's going to be Greenbrier Meadows. Female called, hung up, and second call says that they need a lift assist in room D4. It's a 90-year-old female. She's fallen and just needs some help getting up. 417.

0: Lift assistance blade engine 9 is back to service, thank you.
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2: Jason.
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0: 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Is going to be back in service, public assist.
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1: 423, we're gonna have a suspected carbon monoxide leak, 3951 Gus Cho Drive. 3951 Gus Cho Drive. Car's gonna be in a camper. There's gonna be someone that's gonna be stepping out to meet someone that arrives.
0: Well, what's the nature of the call?
2: Carbon monoxide detector going off.
0: Okay.

0: Good, now the one call. It's going to be K34 Harris Road, 234 Harris Road, Interesting. He's the dog that has a black female knocking on his door, wearing a white crop top, blue jeans, has a red bag with no shoes. She is currently walking towards 15 Grove Road at the top.
1: There you go.

143, I have a scene flight request. A scene flight coming out of Cairo, Alexander County, Illinois. Heading is 359 at 40 nautical, and car number is 113779. 113779, I'm coming.

0: to not licensed in Illinois.
1: What was that description that I know?
2: 608, school to be a black female, wearing a white crop top, blue jeans, carrying a red bag, no shoes, about 40s in age, walking towards Smith Eddie Grove Road.

0: Police and Service Company 2 personnel in route to the Gus Trail Drive. Do you know if this is in the front part or the back part? Of the trailers.
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1: Yes.
0: I've got a call at 2700 North Meridian, 2700 North Meridian. 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

EMS Martin area. I have a call, 137 Village Lane, 137 Village Lane. I have a male subject that's male. We haven't talked to him directly. It's going to be called in by a neighbor, unsure of injury. 137 Village Lane.

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0: County 503 be responding to calling Martin.
1: Village Lane and Martin. Run number is going to be 60, timeout 737.

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1: Go ahead.
0: Got a report of a 45. It's going to be near 7630 Highway 190 in Palmersville. 7630 Highway 190, Palmersville. It's going to be a Nissan. Looks to be dark orange. There's nobody near the vehicle. It ran off into the ditch just north of that church near the parking lot.
1: Handful. I'll see if we got somebody in the area.
0: Handful.

0: 617, I'm going to be en route to that car and ditch.
1: 10-4, ditch, speed en route. They've got one coming from Kill County.
0: 10-4.

0: did get a 28 on that vehicle. 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Insurance will be unconfirmed. Expiration's going to be current on that.
1: Family.

0: Rick 17, we check Kevin Hubble 29.
1: Can you call him for more info? I think these two calls are going to be related.
0: Yeah, we've already figured that out. Will you check Kevin Hubble 29?
1: 10-4, I'm looking him up now. That subject's going to be clear.
0: 10-4.

0: 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Starting mileage, 24012.
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0: 6 and Jane 20 is going to be 486 Bravo Romeo Sierra Golf.
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0: 617. 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
1: It's going to be orange, but it's got a black roof.
0: Simple.

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0: Yes. Lakewood County is requesting mutual aid for a lift assist at 137 Village Lane. Timeout 801.
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0: 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Time out, 8 o'clock.
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0: 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Okay, with Tennessee 224, Boy, Queen, Henry, Boy, I'll be south and reading.
1: Ten four.
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0: Rồi.
1: Got a commercial alarm sounding at 2141 Bynum Road, 2141 Bynum Road, Dresden. It's going to be called in by a company. Key holder advises nobody's supposed to be on premises to his knowledge.
0: 10-4-0-33, one of y'all, get that.
2: 3, I'm in route.
1: Jeff 4.

0: 3.
1: Stay reference to the call you're going to. The key order called in that advised that maybe the cleaning crew that may be there. He's trying to get a hold of them, but nobody's answering the phone.
2: Can't inform, but still about 10 minutes out.

0: 617.
1: 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Watson has a vehicle. THC will have a crash report. And if Mr. Lovell calls looking for his car, he can contact THP.
0: Temple.

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0: Yeah, 4.

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1: Finish up a little bit what they're working on there and then we'll go back to it.

0: 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A little bit though.
1: You're right there.

0: Thing appears to be code 1, so just let them know their office with their home gym, that building's unlocked. I just went in and cleared them.
1: Yeah.

0: 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Kimball.
1: 608, can you come to dispatch?
2: Okay, so can you come to dispatch?

0: 617.
1: Go ahead.
0: Ascended Electric Company out, 4497 Rock McLean, 497 Rock McLean. Have a tree limb that's hanging over the road. Yeah, it is on electric lines.
1: Sample.

0: 6, I'm saying 10-8, one rest in jail.
1: 10-4.
2: Six 33. Welcome, property check, TVA, Gleason.
1: 10-4.

0: County 503, be responding to Weakley County Nursing Home for transfer to volunteer.
1: 503, have you responded to the nurse home for transfer to volunteer? 1005 is standby for a number.

0: 503. 503.
1: 617. Ford of trash in the road, near the address of 4843, Palmersville 89. He did advise that there is going to be multiple trash bags in the road, both planes.

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1: Yeah, we don't mind.
0: 633, being around.

0: 6, 17.
1: Go ahead.
0: Got a call for a welfare check at 628 Oliver Road in Palmersville, 628 Oliver Road in Palmersville. He's calling in for a welfare check on John Dickerson. He's going to be a 65-year-old male. Has him out of the yard and vehicle hasn't moved for at least a week or two. Does have a history of medical.
1: Stand. Stand your clear, clear and safe.
2: Stand your state clear and 10-11.
1: Oh yeah, it's be clear and sane. Still gonna be smoking some for a while. Advise the neighbor to it to let us know if it starts burning more. We can come back.
2: It's clear and 10-12.

0: just be advising. We're fixing that welfare check. The male is going to be living in a camper. He's working on my house right now. The neighbor hasn't seen any activity in a week or two. He does have a medical history.
1: Jeff.

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1: I'm having a conversation with the property owner. You just have to wait.
0: Yeah, but yeah, I wish he had later.
1: A good driver would pull up and go around me.
0: You just don't know, you might just be messing the system a little bit, trying to get a little extra time. 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

6, 7, I'm back tonight. 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

143, Evac 143, have a scene point request for you out of East Prairie, Missouri, Mississippi County. Rough heading 338 degrees by 29 nautical miles, on card 113836, and this is a standby at this time. How copy?

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0: Miss, need you to respond to the PD for a subject and anaphylactic shock. Timeout 10:30.
1: Right,
0: subject is struggling to breathe. They're going to be on the north side of the building. Park up.

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1: They have gotten the subject into the lobby.

0: Engine 9 valve station, please. That with him, he's code 1. He advises he's going to be in the house for a little longer recovering from surgery. I've also got a phone number I'll call him later to give you for future references.
1: Temple.
0: Also, I'll be backing out to that trash in the roadway.
1: Temple.

0: 633. 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Flyer wants back in course.
1: Flyer 1 back in course, 1040.

Tower, Vic 143, CENTCOM. 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You can stand down. You've been canceled. No medical needs.

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0: I had a 911 call from 3727 State Line Road, 3727 State Line Road. The caller hung up as soon as I attempted to make contact with them. Also, a bad number, cannot call back.
1: 10-4, that can be Stephen Vaughn's residence.
0: Ten-50, he no longer resides there. The thing on the map is going to be in that general area, though.
1: Stanford.

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1: 158.
2: 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Tonight.

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2: 7308, I'm headed up there, I'm 12 minutes out still though.
0: Ten four, I'm further than that out. Just let me know if you need anything out there.
2: Tampa.

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0: 617, stand by. Math is running slow. It looks like it's going to be right behind 3722. Just be advised, the rapid ping is not accurate due to the phone not having service. So it could be around that area within probably a half mile radius.
1: Stand 4. I'll give us that 3722 address.
0: Stand 4.

0: Phoenix 17. These are appear to be abandoned houses up in here. I'll be checking the area for a little bit.
1: 10-4.

0: 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Can you get public service in reference to a Shannon Chappell from a theft of electricity at 1702 Cydonia Road?
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0: Stand 4.

0: 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I'm back tonight. Everything appears to be code 1.
1: That's 1.
0: 6-17, only 10-6 at 8134, Highway 118, follow-up.
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Got a subject there that's reporting their electricity is off and she may be on oxygen. Give me some more info.

0: Can you do 3032?
1: Six, seven, is he calling out on anything?
0: I think he may have be maybe having radio issues, just giving him an update on that call on Greenfield. 332, Kenny. 332, just be advised. The electric department's notified. They said a large portion of the city is out. We did tell the caller if she had any other issues to call 911, but the electric department has been notified.
1: 10-4, I'll be 97 in about 2 minutes.
0: 10-4.

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Rushmore's on scene, South Pecan Street, for rekindling the hay fire. I had one if you would respond over here. 105 Eskimo.

0: Jewel chicken.
1: Georgia.
0: Can I have that 28 bucks and also if insurance confirms?
1: 28's gonna come back to 2004 Honda Golden Color, owned by Tristan Harvest out of Jasper. Insurance gonna be unconfirmed, expiration current.

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only come back is a valid permit, no restriction, no gun permit, restrictions for corrective lenses, one entry for a truant to law violation, suspension, it was reinstated in 2024.

fires, proceed to call Wall Loop at the intersection of Wall Loop and Wall Road. Wall Loop and Wall Road. Have a small fire near this intersection. Caller advised it may spread due to the conditions today. Think somebody threw out a cigarette. Be Wall Loop or Wall Road in the Martin area. One.

617. Just going to advise you, information only. We did page fire out to the intersection of Wall Loop and Wall Road in the Martin area for a small fire in this intersection.

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0: Who's Dan Kelly?
1: Who's that?
0: 398, citation issued. Also a valid driver with license has come to drive the car.
1: Central.

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1: 1408. Brush 103, 1601 will have command. Got a fire in the ditch spreading into a cornfield.
2: That's direct. Do we need to page anybody out or let anybody know?
1: Nah, it's a negative. We should be able to handle it.
2: 10-4.
1: Life and command to the next units responding. Bring engine 2. I'm probably going to need the water.

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1: Yeah, what are we engine today? 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
0: Ten-four, we'll be responding momentarily.
2: 1607.
1: Okay, go ahead.
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1: Tank on. 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

0: 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I'll be there in just a minute.
1: 1605 is en route with engine 2.
2: 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Just come to the scene.
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1: 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Can you repeat it?
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0: Five, six, six. Boy, boy, David Tom. It'll be around 145. Old Latham Road.
1: You 10-4.

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0: Yeah, 1126 Highway 110, North Road 280Z, for Green Dandelion. County Alpha, the Kentucky 28 Clear Code.
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0: Kentucky Victor 2635.
1: Ten four, are you getting anything back on it?
0: Can't be, just added to the core, just the vehicle things was.

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1: 1425.

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0: 98, that's the court that a Bethany Daly is the complainant. There was visible damage. She's unsure of where the damage occurred, whether in Dresden or in Martin, and when it happened.

1 fire combo. 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

0: You ain't coming through.
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We blew a seal. We'll advise when we're back in, up and running. 1445.

332. I have a request for your presence at the Veterans Park. The caller is going to be underneath the pavilion. I believe having a little birthday thing. They're about to serve the mother with some power attorney papers and requesting an officer to be present so she doesn't go irate.

0: 332.
1: If you would, just log down that this lady didn't have the proper paperwork. She's been advised the court process on V10-8.
0: Templar.

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WFR and Ayers, on the 745 Parker's Levee Road in Martin, 745 Parker's Levee Road in Martin, for an 88-year-old female that fell and injured her face. Timeout, 1523.

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1: Ivy en route, 745 Parker Levy Road, Martin, 745 Parker Levy Road to Martin. Run number is going to be 63, timeout 5025.

507. There is an emergency contact for this address. He's advised he's en route. He's coming from the Barden area. There's also key information. If you need key information, you can call in when you get on scene.

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Go ahead. Just be advised, the bridge on the Old Trolley before you get to Parker's Levee is going to be closed, so you may have to take a different route.

0: 332 County. 332. You got a unit close to 1225 Highway 54. I don't believe so. Is there something I need to go to? 10-4, it's going to be this custodial issue that I had at the park. It's just outside the city limits. If you can get a unit to head this way, I don't know what I'm going to get into.
1: 10-4, give me that address one more time.
0: 1225.
1: And for green, county units, or any redirect on that?
0: Yeah, I've been that way. You're from the SO.

0: 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Myself and pick up later on the phone route.
1: 10-4.

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0: Where is he at? One of them.

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0: Kentucky, Robert 2, John 184. In the parking lot of the Mexican joint.

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0: Engine 9, Engine 2, received a call from Hangman. They believe it's going to be in the tunnel. Their air compressors, so we'll continue on to help check it out.

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1: Go ahead. Union City, going to Vanderbilt Wilson in Lebanon, 150 pound patient, card number 114011. How copy?
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0: Yeah, you want a vehicle 45 south of Bridges.

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1: 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We have Bethany Bailey. 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

0: offer to him. 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
1: 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Did you want me to do public service?

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EMS Martin area. I have a life alert at 137 Village Lane in Martin, 137 Village Lane in Martin. Caller did advise that he was unsure if the door is unlocked. If it's not unlocked, he is advising that we can use force at 3 timeout, 1705.

0: to Bathurst, Union City helipad, 4 on board. 135 on the fuel, 7 minutes and out. 1850 RAS2, part 135.
1: Martin Fire, I have alarm sounding 116 Industrial Park Drive. Same building, it's going to be a different zone. Time out, 1706.
2: 150 pounds, fall with broken and displaced right shoulder, with anterior right maxillar sinus fracture. Going to be located in ER room 7, card 114011. How copy?
0: 143, copies all.

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1: Well, I don't want to interrupt 116 to Industrial Park Drive 17.

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0: Patrick, do you want me to call one?
1: C'est vous.
0: Patrick, do you want me to 10-12?
1: Je veux.
0: Oui, 10-12.
1: Je veux.
0: Just be advised, the Parker subject is ID only.
1: Yeah, boy, thank you.

617. Martin wants to see if one of the deputies can go out to 792 Snake Hill to deliver a message to a Skylar Little that he needs to either call up there or come in and talk to Officer Coleman.

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1: 507.
0: If there's a deputy en route, can you signal 9 them, please?
2: 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Wait. EMS just advised that if there is a deputy en route to that 137 Village Lane to signal 9.

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1: Thank you much for the look at. 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
0: Wilson County, 5 on board, 125 on the fuel, approximately 70 minutes en route, 2100 HFE, area 2, part 135.
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1: Okay, go ahead, 143.
0: Getting ready to land at Vanderbilt Wilson County, but I would hope they'd be out of there in the next 70 minutes.
1: Yeah, I hope so. Thank you.

0: Change is 9, letter 1. Yeah, I think that's over.
1: No, I don't give it for 9.

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4, on Burke Alley. Yeah, I just got a call on my personal cell. I'll be en route to Gustro Drive for a civil issue. Thank you.

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0: for 23 County units to be back 1098. Everything was covered on out here.
1: Okay.

0: 是这样。
1: Requested at 313 Bird Street. Subject advised that he picked up a bag off the street. He believes it's containing 1084.
0: Denville.

0: Hey, 34.
1: Okay, 34.
0: I'll be back 10-8. No contact. Looks like the people moved out of the house.
1: 34, thank you.

We will see him. Ten. Units are out of it. Every address has a rhythm and whirl, other than it can. Yeah, but a lot of emails.

0: 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Seems like standby request, Union City, Tennessee, Obion County. 303 degrees for 10 nautical, car number 114084. Begin standby only, how can I
1: 31, copy, standby, scene flight for Obion County. That'd be Powell Thorn, Ferguson, 558, and Echo, RAGB. Did you say that is a go flight now?
0: Sir, I just said we'll let you know when it becomes a go.
1: Okay, thank you.

0: There's four of us, and it's a 28 when you're ready.
1: Good.
0: Tennessee 673 Boy Boy Zebra Victor. I come back to a white GMC. Can I get the expiration, please?
1: Expiration March 31st to 26th.
0: Hey, boy.

0: 34, I'll be 1081 on that vehicle. Stand by for any location. The 1081 on that vehicle at Country Corner.
1: Get over.

0: 203, info.
1: A pending call, could you take care of it?
0: 10-4. County, go ahead. Bring it to me.
2: 7313 3rd Street. It's going to be in reference to subject Lucy, possibly found from 1084.
0: 10-4.
3: 634, I have a Tennessee jail already. Tennessee 055-055-126, you're coming back to a Brock individual.
0: Yeah. 143, Boy Roberts, San Jose.

0: comes back to a 1996 Nissan white color registered to Valerie Lyle, Perry Greenfield, insurance unconfirmed, expiration current.
1: Yeah, four.

0: 31, SunCom. Your flight has been canceled. How copy?
1: 31, copy. Thank you.

0: Over.
1: 2-3 left.
2: You tell me tonight. The bag was recovered. Be taken back to process for evidence. Where is 203 at? Car 202 at?
1: He's gonna be in the area of 1112 Highway 118.
2: Being route down.

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1: Go ahead. Go ahead.
0: Just hang tight momentarily.